Rub your head like this. You cannot praise God like this and remain the same. One, two, three.

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Begin to prophesy. This is the beginning of the year. 2020 is a new level. You're moving with the speed of the Holy Ghost. 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

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Jehovah Shammah, I see you everywhere. 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

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Jehovah Shammah, I see you everywhere. 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

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You're moving with the speed of the Holy Ghost. 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

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He's here with us. He wants to hear your voice. He's between you and Him tonight. 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I glorify Emmanuel.

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We can never thank him enough. Jehovah Shammah, I see you everywhere. 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

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You're moving with the speed of the Holy Ghost. 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

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He's here with us tonight. He's here with us. He wants to hear your voice. He's between you and Him tonight. 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

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Jehovah Shammah, I see you everywhere. 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

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Where can happen a show? Juma near Nigeria. You want the guy? Show me a guy. So Bia, you must watch my day. And a money boy. They never did grow. So you want the guy? Show me a guy. Bia, the serious. You must show. And a money boy. And so, no, can you watch us here? Be a carpa. So, at a mark, still a salad, you go so. Sala, no, you go so. What is here? So, you want the guy who's 88 in New Year. Show me your boy, show me in Cromofuna. 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

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Jehovah Shammah, I see you everywhere. 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

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He's here with us tonight. 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He wants to hear your voice. He's between you and Him tonight. 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

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We can never thank him enough. Jehovah Shammah, I see you everywhere. Blessed Redeemer.

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Begin to prophesy. This is the beginning of the year. 2020 is a new level. You're moving with the speed of the Holy Ghost. 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

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Thank you. It's been you, Lord. It's been you, oh God. Thank you, Father. Thank you, Father. 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

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Let us glorify Emmanuel. Let us glorify Emmanuel. 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

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I glorify Emmanuel.

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We can never thank him enough. Jehovah Shammah, I see you everywhere. 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

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You're moving with the speed of the Holy Ghost. 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

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Jehovah Shammah, I see you everywhere. 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

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Be glorified in my life tonight. Be revealed in my life tonight.

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